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1: 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How did they go from top of the rock to rock bottom?
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0: It is the morning show. Trini Cherry, take us. Good morning to you on this Thursday. Almost to the weekend. Got to be excited about that. Yeah, exactly. Well, hope your morning is off to a fantastic start. Not real pretty out there right now. I had to drive up in pretty good rain, and it's difficult to, when you're driving and you're behind the 18-wheelers, they spray you so much. But much love to all of our 18-wheeler drivers out there. They got to go do what they got to do, right? Absolutely. So just drive safely. That way you get to your destination safely. Got you covered this morning until 10 a.m. with some of your favorite country songs. Good morning. Happy Thursday, May 28th.
3: Hi, I'm Fernanda Hernandez with your NBC 6 News update. A man who was stranded on Wallace Lake overnight is rescued by deputies with the Caddo Parish Sheriff's Office. Deputies say they found 25-year-old Tristan DeCrow just after 6 p.m. yesterday, but the search started earlier in the day around 3 o'clock when his mother called CPSO to report that her son had gone boating on Wallace Lake around midnight and she had not heard from him. Investigators say that they were informed DeCrow was having boat problems, and using drones, they were able to locate his disabled boat on the northern portion of the lake and safely get him home. In other news, the proposed Red River Expressway is one

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8: NBC6 meteorologist Josh Marce with your Thursday forecast update. Rain showers will be on and off this morning with early day temperatures in the 70s. Will likely be drier and mostly cloudy this afternoon. Just a slight chance of rain or thunderstorm redeveloping with a high of 85 degrees. And a slight chance of thunderstorms will continue again on Friday with a high in the upper 80s. For NBC6, I'm meteorologist Josh Marce.
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14: 20 years ago, the average attention span was about 2.5 minutes. Today, it's just 47 seconds. Pretty disconcerting. That's according to new research out of UC Irvine. But really, this isn't our fault, at least not entirely. We can blame technology and the world around us. Attention, it turns out, is not an unlimited resource. You only have so much of it to give. Start paying more attention to what times of the day you seem to be at your mental peak. Try to knock out the more complicated stuff during that time. It's also important to take breaks every so often so you can more easily lock in when you're trying to concentrate. One expert said, even trying to visualize where you want to end your day with everything all wrapped up or with tons left to do, that can act as a real motivator. I'm Dr. Sanjay Gupta, helping you live a better life.
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16: I'm NBC 60 meteorologist Todd Warren. This afternoon, expect a mostly cloudy sky. We will see a small chance for a spotty shower. Otherwise, rather warm and humid with a high today at 85. Tonight, looking at a slight chance for the shower with a low temperature at 69. And tomorrow, the slight chance for the scattered shower will continue. Temperatures will be a bit warmer, with a daytime high up to 89 degrees. For NBC6, your weather authority, I'm Chief Meteorologist Todd Warren.
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Urban Cowboy and Middays, Treddy Triggs in the morning. On Dion, he gets you home every night. National keyword for you right now is monsters. Text that to 95819. Somebody, I promise you, will text you back to confirm your entry. 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

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Pretty much the opposite of Hall and Oates, because they still like each other and they're still turning out new music. 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